0: escoltes, Icar.
1: Ladies and gentlemen, I'm just getting back from the tour. I got one thing to say, man. Guitar, please. 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Bass man, are you with me? That's my drummer.

Escoltes ICAT. 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

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They walked along by the old canal, a little confused, I remember well.

with a simple twist of fate. A saxophone someplace far off played as she was walking on by the arcade, as the light bust through a beat up shade where he was waking up. 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

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Brought on by a simple twist of fate.

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3: I'm too bossy to catch feelings for a hoe. I should be exhausted. 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

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Platinum diamond frames in my house. Silver rusty chains hanging out. Babies love these stains on the blouse.

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1: 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No fighting.